Can a mountain exist before it is washed to the sea? 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Yes, and how many times can a man turn his head and pretend that he just doesn't

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0: Eric Clapton med Leila. 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Han sleit mye med narkotika opp gjennom sin musikkarriere. 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Og så får du ZZ Top's lagerans rett etter.
1: The first time I ever did any drug at all was I injected LSD. And, boy, I liked it. You know, I mean, it was, you know, looking for God and that whole thing, you know. I mean, I really became a seeker of truth and all of that. And then, you know, the pills thing, you know, came about just from the workload. And the heroin thing came about because I just liked it. I mean, if you've never done heroin, you know, it's great. I mean, it is fucking, it's a vacation for the mind, you know? And I liked it. I liked it a lot. Clapton only snorted heroin, you know, which is like so fucking not cost efficient. I mean, you know, you have to do like five times as much to get the same buzz. It's just, but he was making more money.
2: Rumors spread around in that Texas town. About the shack outside the game. You know what I'm talking about. Just let me know if you wanna go. That whole mile on the range. They got a lot of nice girls.

catch me now. I'm going down. And my name is Bobby Brown. Watch me now. I'm going down. And my name is Bobby Brown.